It's Monday night, but we're not acting like it. No, we're bringing you the vibes to carry you all the way through the week. You leave it right here and turn it up. I got the whole mood for you with a homegirl, Coco Jones, and I see you.

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0: Hey, save the date on your phone for the second annual Taco and Margarita Festival. 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
2: 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And when I see that joy, the feeling I get is, it's indescribable. Excitement, pride, the butterflies in my stomach. Seeing him be amazing. I like fishing, but I love being a dad.
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0: To see the day, I'll be right here with you. But until then, brothers and sisters, I'll be praying for you. Appreciate you doing the same for us. Have yourself a beautiful night. God bless.
1: Ever wonder why some businesses that seem smaller stay busier? I'm John, and I've spent the last 2 decades helping Charleston businesses grow their customers. And I've actually noticed something. Some of the busiest companies in Charleston aren't always the biggest, and they definitely aren't the cheapest. Somehow, they just seem to stay busy. These businesses tend to have a few things in common. If you're wondering what helps them stay busy, maybe it's time we talk. 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
2: You got him. Keep the tip up, kiddo. Reel him in. Reel him in.
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2: Hi, it's Matt from Call Dad. 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I'm not that good at it, mind you. Let's say the fish and I, we have a mutual misunderstanding. My son, though, is obsessed with fishing. He picks the spots we fish. He tells me what lures to use. He ignores that the fish he's hunting is bigger than he is. Seriously, he pulled in a tarpon on his own last year. And when he decided to catch a long-nosed gar, bam, he hooked one. And the look on his face, pure joy. And when I see that joy, the feeling I get is, it's indescribable. Excitement, pride, the butterflies in my stomach. Seeing him be amazing. I like fishing, but I love being a dad.
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1: You know, I can't speak for all girls, but we just be mad that you didn't leave us alone. 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

0: When the weekend kicks off, it's time to get down with the Get Down. 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

This is a love that withstands time, space, and matter forever. Forever's a mighty long time. Here we are decades later. The sentiment is still the same. Listen.

0: sure will. Good morning, everybody. You are listening to The Voice. Come on, dig me now. One and only, Steve Harvey. Got a radio show. Man, oh, man, oh, man. You know what, y'all? I mean, really, the goodness of God is overwhelming if you think about it. I mean, really, really think about it. Even when your circumstance doesn't look so bright, even when you're going through something that's causing you discomfort, pain, even in that, God's goodness is actually overwhelming. Because don't forget why you're going through this moment. First of all, this too shall pass. But also, secondly, remember, man, ain't everything else that you've gone through that seemed so insurmountable at the time, didn't you get past that too? I mean, it's amazing if you really think about it. You don't get stuck on any one issue your whole life. The only people that get stuck on an issue their whole life is people who won't let it go. That's really all it is. There are people who exist, and you may be one of them. Oh, please know I've been guilty of it myself before. But I learned something. There are things in my past that I just would not let go of. It was done. It was over with. I was past it. But I would not let go of it. It was over. The dude that did it to me didn't exist no more. The problem that it created didn't exist no more. The only problem that kept hanging on was I would not let it go. And man, you can't go forward if you're going to keep looking in the past. It's an impossible thing. It's like driving a car. If you keep looking only in the rearview mirror while you're driving, you're going to crash pretty soon. And a lot of people just keep crashing over and over and over and over because you won't drive your car. You keep looking in the rearview mirror at the past. Oh, woe is me. Oh, you know, they did me like that. You know, I ain't been the same since he cheated on me. Oh, man, ever since she stole my money, I ain't been the same. Man, she played me, and ever since that, I done treated women differently. You may have some deeper stuff going on, like, but eventually, guess what? Do you understand that when you have a relationship with God, you can take that to him, too, and drop it off and leave it there? Do you know that he can fix and heal that? Maybe it's something serious like that that you need fixing or healing from. A relationship with God can fix and heal that. But man, come on, y'all, whatever it is, and I'm not trying to downplay it or make it act like it wasn't traumatic in your life because, oh, God, you don't want to, you know, you don't want nobody to do that to you because you want to be the poster child for misery. So please don't let me take that from you. If that's your position, that's your Hall of Fame card you hanging on to. I'm the poster child for misery. Oh, no one is more woe than me. Then please don't let Steve try to take that from you. You go ahead and hang on to that. But let me tell you something, though. If that's what you're going to hang on to, that's what you're going to always be, the poster child for misery. At one point in time, you're going to have to get on and move past it. You sometimes, man, it's merely a simple thing of taking it to God and leaving it there. You know, some people don't have money for therapy. Some people don't even know who to call for therapy. God is the best psychologist in the world. He can fix it for you. There is nothing too hard for God. You know, when something seems impossible, y'all, God does the impossible all the time, every day. You want to know how I know? I just look at a couple basic things. Do you know that that sun comes up every day in the morning? It comes up in the east and it sets in the west. You can't do nothing about that. Or you can wish because you planted your flowers on a certain side of your house. You can wish all you want that maybe one day he would bring it up out the northwest so those flowers would bloom. No, it's going to come up out the east. And once the sun hits the horizon, when you look in the water, like if you ever out in L.A. and you see the sun going down, once you can visually see the sun touching the horizon, you have 3 minutes. You have exactly 3 minutes. You can sit there with your watch. You can time. You have 3 minutes and it's gone. 3 minutes is gone. I read that somewhere and then I went and tried it. It's gone every day. If it's clear enough, not cloudy, once the sun touches the horizon on water, you got 3 minutes. When the wind blows, you can't do nothing about it. He can bring it from the northeast. He can bring it from the west. He can bring it from the south. He can bring it hard. He can bring it cool. He can bring it hot. It's certain things that God does. God does the impossible all the time. How those stars sitting up there? How can you find these constellations? The Big Dipper, the Little Dipper, Orion the Hunter. Oh, that's God. That's God. Ain't nothing you can do about it. You can't reach them stars. You can't shoot at them. You can't move them out the way. Orion the Hunter's belt is going to beat them three stars at an angle. You can call it what you want to call it. It's still, that's what it is. See, he does the impossible all the time. He created heaven and earth. You're saying that God can't get you through your past. Somebody did this to me. It's the worst thing. I had the worst childhood of anybody. God can't get you past that. He can move heaven, mountains, earth. He can form the Grand Canyon. He can make the water come over Niagara Falls 24/7. He can't fix your little bitty past, yours. It's amazing how people make their problems bigger than God. Somebody told me one time, stop telling God how big your problems are and start telling your problems how big God is. And go on with your life. Quit driving your car looking in the rearview mirror. Ain't nothing back there but your past. And if it was hurtful or painful or something you just felt like you can't get over, take your problems to God and leave them there. You hear the old spiritual, all you've heard it. Take your burdens to the Lord, leave them there. You hear it all the time. But you think that applies to everyone but you? Come on, man. Yeah, a lot of people out there going through much worse than you have and have overcome it all. Why won't you take the step to overcome your past so you can get on with driving your car and see where God trying to take you? But it's a trick of the enemy. The enemy tricks you from seeing your future by having you constantly looking in your past. Man, it's a trick of the devil. If the devil just let you quit, if he would just let you get to driving your car and look out into your future, future shows hopefulness. You have hope when you see the future. But he can keep you in misery if he keep you looking at your miserable past. God looking for you, man. God would love to hear from you. Let's spend some time talking to God today. Hey, God, what's happening? It's me. I know I ain't talked to you in a while, but I feel bad about that, but I need you. He know that. Everybody should say that prayer all the time. It's cool. All right.
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0: 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I love the fact that God is who he is. 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He's all-powerful, all-knowing, all-seeing, all-prevailing, all-doing, all-knowing. 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
3: We're live, we're local, 614 on a Tuesday morning, short week because we've got a Labor Day weekend coming up. Good morning, Savannah J.
4: Breathe in, breathe out. Did you hear what I said?
3: Breathe in, breathe out. I always do.
4: I'm telling myself that. Yeah, the Charleston Fire Department is hosting a public CPR training. Participants will learn valuable skills that can make all the difference in an emergency. The first one is September 17th, and that's going to be at 1807 Savannah Highway. Is there going to be at the fire department there? Station 11. Yeah, and the next one is September 21st.
3: At the Gill Yard. And then they got one September 21st, 5 to 7 p.m. at the Gill Yard.
4: Okay.
3: Now, the one you just mentioned, Savannah, September 21st, that's 11 a.m. until 1 p.m. at the Gill Yard. Theater.
4: Well, they're going to be at the Gill Yard holding it down on the 21st and the 30th for different times.
3: From 11 a.m. until 1 p.m.
4: Mm-hmm.
3: And then from 5 p.m. until 7 p.m. You never know when you might have to administer CPR to somebody.
4: We should go down there.
3: I think we all should learn CPR because you never know.
4: You never
3: when you need it, it could be somebody in your family needs CPR. You could save their life.

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0: September the 1st. Rise and shine. We are headed into Virgo season. Wake up, wake up, wake up, wake up. Matter of fact, you know what? This entire show, let's dedicate this show to everybody in education. How about that? The teachers, okay. The principals, the counselors, the cafeteria lady, the janitor, the coaches, everybody, in the people that drive the buses, everybody in education, we take our hat off. We salute you today. It's your day. How about that? We salute you on this day.
1: Yep.
0: We need y'all.
2: Absolutely.
0: Back to school. I love y'all.
2: Mm-hmm. Yes.
1: And they are grossly underpaid. Mm-hmm.
0: Woo, yeah. Gross. Terribly
2: and disrespected.
0: Underpaid.
2: Yeah, underrespected, yes. All of that. Yes.
0: Every last bit of it.
2: We love you, educators, teachers. We love you, principals. We love you, coaches.
1: They are heroes.
0: All of you.
2: Cheerleaders.
1: God bless them. Uh-huh. God bless them. They at school all day with our kids.
0: Yes, mm-hmm. Lord, they are. Them. Yes. I was so glad when summer came.
2: Yeah.
0: So glad when school started back. Yes, you got to go. Yes.
3: I'm going to watch Lean On Me today. That's what I'm going to do. I'm going to watch Lean On Me.
1: Joe
2: with
1: Clark
2: and Freeman.
3: I got to go see Joe Clark.
0: They used to call me Crazy Joe. Now they call me Batman.
2: His greatest role. One of them.
0: The top of the morning. Shirley Carla Jr. Monica.
2: Hello.
0: Top.
2: Good morning.
0: Let's get at it.
3: Yeah.
2: Yeah.
0: Let's get at it, man.
3: September 1st. Whew.
1: Go on, say it, Shirley. Oh, yeah. It's September 1st.
0: Call it. Maybe that's why I'm not saying that, because I know it's coming.
1: Just let her say it. Because I know it's coming. Get it off her chest.
2: You all get mad every time I say this, but it's true.
1: Say
2: Christmas
1: it.
2: Is when? Tomorrow. Go to the stores. You see all the Christmas decorations up already. Christmas trees, ornaments,
1: Halloween.
2: Wreath.
1: Halloween. Yeah. So they just Halloween and Christmas. That's it.
0: The
1: right?
0: pumpkin and the Christmas tree is right next to each other. They're on the same aisle. It makes no sense.
3: All of it.
2: But I'm not mad. We all love the holiday season. Yeah.
1: Are you guys ready for the pumpkin flavored drinks and pumpkin spice? We ready?
0: You
1: ready
0: I'm not to make ready that for transition? No pumpkin, nothing. No. I'm not.
2: Like pumpkin, like muffins and stuff like that. I do like that. Uh-huh. But that's it. I don't like pumpkin drinks, pumpkin coffee, pumpkin milkshakes.
1: Latte, pumpkin.
2: No.
3: Sure don't want no pumpkin pie.
2: No pumpkin pie ever.
0: Oh, nothing pumpkin. I don't.
2: We used to like pumpkin seeds. Remember as a kid, you liked pumpkin seeds.
1: Yeah.
2: All that salt.
0: No,
2: remember all
0: no
2: that
0: pumpkin
2: salt?
0: Seeds. I had sunflower seeds. I ain't had no pumpkin seeds.
1: You didn't have pumpkin
2: seeds. Before sunflower seeds, there was pumpkin seeds. Mm-hmm. Yeah.
0: Okay. Okay. Well, I'll pass.
2: Yeah.
0: I'm going to stick to the aside. I don't even do sunflower.
1: Well, I'm getting my pumpkin spice latte drink today.
0: Go ahead. From Starbucks.
1: Thank you, Starbucks. We're back.
2: It's like Starbucks. In Chicago.
0: Uh-huh. Starbucks and Chick-fil-A, those are the nicest people. They really are. They are so nice. People that work there, they just nice.
2: Yeah, they are.
1: They're
2: good at customer service. They are. All right, guys. Thank you. Coming up at 32 minutes after the hour, we will hear from the nephew as he runs that prank back right after this.
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11: 6:24 as we get closer to this Labor Day holiday weekend. And, and what would a holiday be without a Tyler Perry movie?
10: TP doing his thing, yes.
11: Be it Christmas or Thanksgiving, 4th of July, Labor Day, Memorial Day. You know, you have family and company come over.
10: Yeah.
11: And what do people do? Find one of those Tyler Perry movies to watch. So now he's got a new one coming out.
10: What is it called?
11: Why Did I Get Married Again? The third installment.
10: Wow.
11: That's coming out on Netflix.
10: What is it about?
11: Well, what are they all about?
10: Well, we know about marriage, but who's getting married? Who's getting divorced?
11: So it's a little different twist.
10: Okay, what's
11: all right.
10: the twist?
11: Angela and Marcus, Terry and Diane.
10: Mm-hmm.
11: You know, there's Tyler Perry and then Angela and Marcus. That's Michael Jai White.
10: Mm-hmm.
11: And Tasha Smith is Angela.
10: Okay.
11: The plot is their kids are getting married.
10: Wow.
11: But you know, it's always messy.
10: Yeah.
11: It's going to be some mess. That's one thing.
10: Mm-mm, drama, honey. A little
11: like,
10: drama.
11: Like, love, or dislike Tyler Perry.
10: But he brings the drama.
11: And some mess.
10: And also, Beauty in Black season 3 is out.
11: Oh, really?
10: Yeah. Have you had a chance to see Beauty in Black?
11: No, I haven't.
10: It's good. Is it? Yes, I'm enjoying it.
11: So get ready. Let's teen it up for Friday. We're going to have a what to watch list like we did last Friday.
10: Of course. How do they watch the new Tyler Perry movie?
11: It's going to be on Netflix.
10: Okay. The same as Beauty in Black.
11: But
10: okay.
11: Don't look for Janet Jackson. Janet's not going to be in it.
10: Okay.
11: And her character's husband, Malik Yoba, he's not going to be in it either.
10: Oh, wow.
11: So,
10: well,
11: I guess,
10: he passed away in the last one, remember?
11: I guess Janet's like, well, I'm out.
10: Janet said, I'm in control.
11: That's right. Speaking of control, I need y'all to control that steering wheel. Drive safe. Donna Lee, how's that ride to work and school?
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13: We've got a wreck out of West Ashley, Johns Island area, Savannah Highway at Main. No other accidents, no breakdowns on the traffic board. There is heavy fog in most places, so hopefully you've given yourself some extra travel time. 972-1152.
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2: It is time now to run that prank back with the nephew. Nephew, what you got for us this fine morning?
0: This fine morning from Fine Tommy. Just say it all. Say all of it, though. When you say it, say all of it. Say it. Say it. Like, start over.
2: Never
0: try it again. Say
2: mind.
0: It. This fine morning from Fine Tommy. Come on.
2: Oh, we're wasting fine, time.
0: One of them fine, sexy pranks. Say it like that. See, all right, here we go. This is called insurance. Insurance. Let's go, cat dog. Yay, yay.
24: Please call insurance. This is Joseph. How can I help you?
25: Yeah, Joseph, how you doing, man? I got you.
24: Doing good.
25: Your number, somebody gave me your card, told me you have an insurance company, you might be able to help me.
24: Absolutely, we'd love to help you. We'd love to help you.
25: Okay, listen, I'm seeking some insurance. Now, what all insurance do you guys have? What all do you all cover?
24: Oh, we have automobile insurance, we have home insurance, we have life insurance, fire, flood. We pretty much, we have everything. What exactly what type of insurance you were looking for?
25: Okay, well, see, I need, I have my own business, my own company.
24: Oh, that's good. Entrepreneur, I like that.
25: Okay, what I'm trying to do, man, is I'm trying to make sure I have insurance for the people underneath me.
24: Oh, okay, your employees.
25: Yeah, exactly,
24: okay.
25: Exactly.
24: Okay.
25: I want my employees to be insured.
24: Okay, good.
25: You know, like if something happens to them, they can get workman's comp, you know what I mean? I want to be able to accommodate them that way. Is that? Are you able to help me out with something like that?
24: Yeah, I am able to help you. I just need to ask you a few questions. How many employees do you have?
25: Right now, I got six. Well, I got four that's working full time.
24: Mm-hmm.
25: I got two that work predominantly on the weekends.
24: Okay.
25: So I got. Right. Let me think real quick. I got Cinnamon. I got Ice. Jasmine. Mm-hmm. I got Thunder.
24: I'm sorry, sir. Tell me your name again, sir. What was?
25: Smitty.
24: Okay. Okay. What type of business do you have, sir?
25: I'm a PC, and
24: I'm sorry, PC. Personal consultant?
25: No. I'm pretty close though. Pretty close. That's pretty close. I'm a pleasure consultant, and what it is, I got.
24: I'm sorry. Did you say pleasure consultant?
25: Right, right. What that is, man, is you know, I pleasurize people that want to be pleasurized. Like I have girls that may dance for you. Some may come by and do other things for you. Private parties, that kind of thing.
24: Are you trying to insure strippers or call girls?
25: Well, I mean, I'm trying to ensure what I'm trying to ensure. I mean, I give all my girls 1099s at the end of the year.
24: I don't know what this is. An insurance company. This is a reputable company. We don't insure call girls, those strippers.
25: So sir, I'm trying to insure my product. I mean, the way the economy is right now, everybody got to look out for themselves. But I got to insure what I need to insure, so in case things go bad, man, I can bounce back on that. You understand?
1: I understand that, sir, and I do understand.
25: I mean, I'm a businessman just like you are.
1: Sir, but we don't insure call girls, strippers.
25: So hold on. I got your card, man. You're trying to tell me that now you can't give me no insurance?

0: You know,
1: are these prostitutes? You want to insure prostitutes?
0: I'm not saying that, man. I'm not. Stop saying that. Don't play consultant for him, man.
1: Pleasure consultant, sir. We don't do that here. I don't know how to help you, sir. We don't do that here. You can't insure a prostitute.
0: Did I tell you don't say that no more? I told you, this right here is a PC. It's a pleasure consultant. Now, somebody that gave me this business card and told me that you'll be able to take care of me, and now here you is coming back saying you can't. See, this one is starting to be some for Smitty now.
1: Sir, you don't have to refrain from using that language.
0: No. They telling me that you are able to insure me, man. Now,
1: yes, sir. We are insured.
0: You the one coming back with some bogus right here, dog.
1: Listen, we don't insure any type of ghetto mess, prostitutes, call girls. That's some street junk that we don't do here.
0: Hey, man, listen, I was told you can insure me, and guess what? You go insure me. I'm finna go back and forth with you, dog. I'm finna come down there to your office, and I want these papers filled out so I can sign them, so I can have my
1: office. Look, man, we don't insure no prostitutes or no strippers, okay? So we don't do that. And you're not gonna come down to my office with this ghetto mess. We don't do that.
0: Who do you think you hollering at, man?
1: You don't know who you're fooling with. Now, don't let this corporate over the phone, corporate voice fool you, because I can get gangster.
0: Hey, man, I don't know who you think you hollering at, but look here.
1: Now, we don't do that here.
0: Hey, man, look here. Let me tell you something. I'm on my way down there, okay?
1: Sir, do not come to this office.
0: Excuse
1: me? Do not come to this office.
0: I'm coming to the office. You're going to insure my girls for me. Now, somebody gave me your card and told me you can take care of me on the low, and that's what you're going to do. Now, I need my insurance for my girls, dog. That's all I'm trying to get out of you.
1: Don't you bring your up to my steps with this. We don't do it, and I will not. And if you bring your up, you're going to get your what?
0: Hey, man, I got one. Who do you think you're talking to?
1: I'm talking to you. Now, I tried to be nice, and I tried to be professional, but this is some. Don't you bring your up to my office.

0: 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You can't do nothing around my crack at all. Nothing. Yeah, you tattoo, you can't sketch on it. You can't put tracing paper on my crack. And I'm not going to hold still. I just can't do it because I'm a clinch. I'm going to tear your paper up.
1: Hey, that's more of the Steve Harvey Morning Show coming up right after this.
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3: Coming up at the top of the hour, we have the latest in entertainment and headline news. But right now, it is time to ask the Ready to Love officer. That is the Riddle-O and Junior. Here we go, guys. This is from Tyrese.
4: I'm ready to love.
5: My song.
3: I know. My daughter loves that song, too. All right. Tyreek in the Bronx writes, my ex-wife married my cousin, so I have not talked to my cousin in years. I gave them my blessing, and that's it. My mom wants the whole family together for the holidays this year. So can I protect my peace and stay home, or do I have to go?
4: I ain't going to that. I'm sorry. I'm not going to that. You married my cousin?
3: Yeah, my ex-wife. His ex-wife married his cousin.
4: I'm not going to that. Because I'm telling you now, Thanksgiving going to be different if I come over there. I'm just telling y'all right now. It's not going to go
3: well. You're going to be looking upside his head. What are you going to be doing?
4: I'm going to bust you in the head with this dressing. I am.
3: Not the dressing.
5: Stay home.
3: We gotta
4: I would never do that to my cousin. Never. Yeah. You got to draw the line. Family's supposed to draw the line somewhere.
3: His mother wants him to go. His mother.
6: Jermaine and Marlon didn't. Or Randy or whoever.
5: they didn't do none of that.
6: And now look, the son, nephew, cousin is the star.
3: Yeah.
6: Michael.
3: You're not going. Even though your mom asked you, and you love
4: and y'all know
3: you
4: I do anything
3: mother.
4: My mom. Anything my mama wants, I give my mama whatever she wants.
6: She wants this.
4: I don't think my mama would ask. I gotta stay.
3: But she did though. Here we go. Okay. She did.
4: Okay, can I eat in the front room and they stay in the back room?
6: No. You eat at the table with all of us. The kids eat at the kids' table. We say grace. And what we're thankful for.

0: And he gave them his blessing. Remember that part?
1: He was lying.
2: You know, don't nobody give no blessing. Get no blessing like that. That ain't genuine.
0: He didn't mean it.
2: Okay, okay, okay.
0: Jermaine and MD.
1: I just can't see that, Tommy. Can you be sitting there and see your ex-wife and your cousin just making eyes at each other and
2: kissing? I'm finna put some in their drink, June. I know I'm finna put some in their drink. I know.
0: Poison them.
2: I ain't gonna poison you, but you're gonna be going all day, though. You're gonna be going all day.
0: All right, guys. Marisol in Sarasota writes, my husband takes bubble baths. I wish he would rinse off in the shower after his baths because his towel is always dirty. I'm sure his body is still dirty, too. He works hard, so he likes to soak. But how do I convince him to shower afterwards? Wow.
1: He got a
0: dirty. How dirty is he?
2: Yeah. I mean, he need to bathe and then shower.
0: Yeah, he needs to go to one of those places where they scrub your skin down, you know?
1: Yeah, he need that.
2: Yeah. Well, it sounds like she need to pressure wash him in the driveway or something. This is bad.
0: Right. The towel is dirty. The towel is dirty. The water. She said he's still dirty, too.
1: He needs to buy double towels.
2: Yeah. No. We need to make sure this dirt. We got to get this dirt off. Paul. Yeah. That's problem. We got to get past that. Get this dirt off. I don't think he's rinsing right. He's not rinsing right.
1: Twice. Something's wrong.
0: He's not rinsing. He's not soaping.
1: He's not taking a towel and scrubbing his body.
2: I think he's bathing, but he ain't rinsing and it's staying on him. I don't know what it is. I don't do nasty, y'all. I don't do nasty, so I can't. I can't help you with nasty.
0: You can't help.
1: No. With Tommy. Every time you got a towel, it's
2: take three showers.
0: What, Junior?
1: Every time he get out the tub, we got a ring around this thing. Every time.
0: Every time.
1: Because you can't lay.
0: Mm. Yeah.
1: This sound like divorce.
0: What?
2: I would leave.
1: If my wife can't bathe, we don't need to be married. I can't.
2: Yeah. I'm with Junior. I would leave you
0: behind some dirt. That's such a deal breaker. It's such a deal breaker. It is.
3: You got to bathe.
0: Yeah.
2: Hygiene is important.
0: Yes, it is. All right, moving on.
2: What is that? What is that?
0: That dirty
2: towel. What is that?
0: Dirty towel. All right, moving on to OJ in Dallas. Mm-hmm. OJ writes, my wife played a prank on me, and it didn't go like she thought it would. She asked me to take her to lunch, and I said no, so she got all dressed up and said she found someone else to take her. I got dressed, and I left when she did. She's been upset for a week. How could she get mad because I pranked her back? Ooh, double prank.
3: Come on, King of Pranks.
0: Uh-huh.
2: Y'all over-pranking now, though. See, you done went too far with
0: two pranks don't make her right.
2: Two pranks don't make her right. Two pranks don't make a joke. It don't work, bros. Let's see. You don't want to hurt your wife's feelings. Why didn't you just take her to lunch? Why didn't you just take your wife to lunch? You want to go to lunch. You're supposed to pamper your wife. Now, she done got dressed and she wants to go, and you done got dressed and went somewhere else. Tell me the prank in this. How you win? You ain't won nothing.
0: OJ.
2: You acting like a OJ, too. You know that? You acting just like
3: a OJ. Well, we won't go that far. Uh-uh.
0: Let's go to Junior.
1: Tommy is the expert on pranking. I don't know what to tell you. I would let my wife go out and meet somebody else for lunch. I wouldn't do that.
0: Mm-hmm. That's just stupid.
1: I'd just go ahead and just go to lunch with my wife. That's your job. You have to go do that.
0: What is the problem? Why wouldn't you?
3: Yeah.
0: You know?
1: I'm trying to figure out where did you go when your wife left. What was you doing?
0: Yeah, he went got dressed and left too.
1: Yeah.
2: Went to Chili's.
1: Sitting up there by yourself at Chili's. It's Chili's.
2: Chili's.
3: Oh, Chili's. Yeah. Oh.
1: But the special don't work if you don't have another person.

All right, last one, guys. Last one. This is from Liv in Hartford. Liv writes, my boyfriend travels a lot, so I send him nudes to stay on his mind.

0: He's afraid to sext or send pictures because he thinks the government will see the photos one day. How do I get him more comfortable with sending pictures to me while he's gone?
1: The government? They be looking?
2: Yes!
1: Oh, I'm all up in there. Then. I didn't know. I'm all in there. Yeah. I didn't know.
3: Me neither. I just found this out. Yeah.
0: What do you mean? They got all the time. What do you mean?
1: They got all the time. I didn't know the government be looking. I guess they be down there at headquarters doing it.
3: You just all down at Homeland Security.
2: You are the most wanted.
3: You all down there on Homeland Security.
1: I'm up in the cloud. I'm in Homeland. I'm all over the place. I didn't know.
0: So it stops now. It stops today.
1: Baby, hit delete. I didn't know.
3: Uh-oh. You just all down there.
0: With your fine self. Now you know, okay?
1: I thought this was between me and Jackie. I didn't know homeland.
3: All down at the DOJ, huh?
0: Coming up at the top of the hour, we'll have some entertainment news for you right after this.
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9: 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Good morning, Savannah J. Yours truly on the microphone. I would be Gino.
10: On this thankful Tuesday.
9: I'm thankful because it's a Labor Day holiday coming up.
10: Oh, I can't wait.
9: It's a short week.
10: Yes.
9: Highs near 90.
10: Okay.
9: Apparently the weatherman, sometime they'll be lazy. High in the 80s.
10: Yes.
9: Well, that's near 90 too.
10: Okay.
9: They don't want to give us an exact number because...
10: They want to be careful.
9: Yes, because there were a lot of cuts with the National Weather Service. Wow. So it's affected their forecast.
10: Wow.
9: So got some good news coming up at 7 o'clock, ladies and gentlemen. We have 13 new black pilots.
10: Yes, we do.
9: Shout out to Tuskegee University. Yes.
10: Give it up.
9: Yes. That's great news. Savannah J, is it time to take a look at traffic, my sister?
10: Donna Lee, how's looking out there?
11: Gerald's Tires and Brakes, 843 traffic.
12: 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The wreck, Savannah Highway at Main, headed towards West Ashley, looks like it is with injuries and causing major delays. 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
0: Well, guys, the verdict is in. 63-year-old Dwayne Keefe D. Davis has been found guilty of first-degree murder of Tupac Shakur off the Las Vegas Strip nearly 30 years ago. Jurors deliberated for just a few hours. Prosecutors told jurors the motive was revenge after Tupac, Suge Knight, and other gang members had beaten up Davis's nephew, Orlando Anderson, at the MGM Grand hours earlier. Keefe D now faces a possible maximum sentence of life in prison. He plans to appeal the verdict.
23: Oh, man.
0: It's still a surprise to me.
1: He's going into jail at 60-some years old?
0: Mm-hmm. Yeah, maybe get life. Well,
2: if you set up a murder and kill somebody, they don't care how old you are.
23: Yeah, they ain't worried about your age.
2: No.
1: It's a shame it took this many years later 30. For this to come out. Mm-hmm. It took. Mm-hmm. That's a shame.
2: Yeah, yep. One of the biggest murder cold cases in hip hop in the music industry, you know.
0: Yeah, for sure. Yeah.
2: Uh-huh.
0: Well, now we have some answers. I mean, you know, but he is going to appeal. Tommy, you asked about his sentencing at his age. He will appeal, so who knows what's going to happen after that.
1: He's going to have a problem day one when he get in there.
0: Yeah.

0: Yeah, Tupac. He said
1: you, oh, you yeah. have he a problem, said
2: you,
1: buddy.
2: You kill Pac. Your first.
1: You kill Pac. Yeah. Oh, you got a problem. All right. Day, every day, you got a problem.
3: In other entertainment news, we're sending out prayers to Lionel Richie, who checked himself into a hospital after his concert in St. Louis. Doctors have advised him to rest, and Lionel will probably postpone some of his upcoming concert dates. We just say get well soon, Lionel Richie. He's meant a lot to the music industry, to music in general. And, you know, we don't want to see him down. We want to see him up performing and all of that. So get well soon, Lionel Richie. For sure.
4: Yeah, he's in ICU, mm-hmm. so it's serious.
3: Yeah, very yeah. serious. Yeah, and what was it, a few weeks ago, he passed out or he fainted, he got sick on stage, mm-hmm. and now this, so yeah, do what the doctors tell you, Lionel. Sure. Yeah, rest.
4: Yeah, they
3: you
4: stay,
3: need rest,
4: yeah.
3: get your rest.
4: Yeah, some reports are saying it was dehydration. Doctors,
1: I was about to ask you that.
4: Uh-huh, mm-hmm. That's what some reports are saying. You know, you don't know. He's 77 years old.
3: Yeah.
4: Out there performing, though. So,
3: still like looking great, but uh-huh. you never know. You never know what's right. going on inside. All right. In other trending entertainment news, two people have been arrested by the FBI for allegedly scamming at least 26 women out of more than $1.3 million. Authorities say Dejan Love posed as a San Francisco 49ers wide receiver on dating apps, telling women, now get this, guys, he also told women that he was a wealthy real estate investor from Switzerland. yeah. Investigators say Love wore 49ers gear, posed in a team helmet, and shared fake screenshots showing more than $30 million in his bank account. The NFL and 49ers confirmed Love never worked for the organization. And did you see some of those pictures? I mean, it really looked like it was 49ers gear and everything. Wow.
1: Is this the guy I seen working out with the helmet on but couldn't move at all?
4: Uh-huh. But how come everywhere you go, you keep a 49ers helmet with you?
3: Right. It's just in your car.
4: You just having that habit to prove right. you play for the 49ers.
3: Right.
1: Keep
3: right.
1: my uniform with me.
3: Yeah.
4: But your helmet, though. The helmet. You pick a date up and well, you got to move the helmet out head. The front seat and put it in the back. No, just right. come on now.
3: I got the headband. Okay.
4: How come on Sundays you ain't at work?
3: Right.
4: Why you not at the game? Can we get tickets?
1: Why well, you yeah. not at practice?
3: Yeah.
4: You ain't nowhere.
3: Yeah.
4: I that thought that crazy. Was crazy.
3: Mm-hmm.
1: Yeah. Oh, so, I got to get me a helmet now. I got to get me a helmet.
3: Well, speaking of that, have you ever lied? Have you ever lied about a job you had or anything to get a woman or just in general?
1: Mm-mm. I always say I work for Steve Harvey. I ain't. Mm-mm.
3: That worked and that worked.
1: Right there. That wins.
3: Yeah, when what about when you were younger?
1: When I was younger.
3: Just to, you know, pump yourself up to just to get this special person.
4: Yeah, I mean, I worked at
3: you
4: the
3: did
4: paint
3: it,
4: company.
3: Junior.
4: Yeah, I did. I was working at the paint company. I mean, I told her I was the manager of the store until she came in
3: and saw you in the stock room.
4: I was in the back. That was a bad play. They kept telling me what to do. You know, I said, "Why is you working in the store?" I said, "I'm training him. I'm training him."
3: You had all the right answers,
4: man. I look so crazy.
3: Wow. So nothing from you, nephew. You never did
1: me.
3: That. You
1: had to do, I you lied about a bunch of other stuff, just not that though. But I lied about everything else.
3: Hey, speaking of that, how was your weekend in Baton Rouge?
1: Baton Rouge was outstanding, off the chain. They showed up dressed in white. The food was incredible in this. I had a great show. Did a live prank on stage. That was ignorant. And it hit the home run hit. Whew.
3: Which one?
1: I've been taking risks. I've been taking some serious risk.
3: Tell us about the prank. How'd that go?
4: You play too much, don't you?
3: Yeah.
4: You
1: were this guy got me to call his mother. This guy, him and his girlfriend on the front row. He was in his 20s. Uh-huh. Got me to call his mother. His mother lives in Conroe, Texas.
4: Oh, is outside.
1: Yeah, got me to call his mother. His mother got a shed built in the front yard And he said, mess with her about this shed. So I called and said, you know, all the neighbors are talking. We want you to bring it. You know, you got to take the shed down. You ain't talking to nobody about this shed. If you don't take it back in a couple of days, we're going to come over there and take the shed down ourselves. So now you got what you want to do. And

0: First of all, she hung up on me 10 times. Then finally she picked up.
1: Wow.
0: And she went to cussing.
1: So it was bad a success. Rouge. All right. Coming up at 20 minutes after the hour, there's still some primary elections happening. We'll talk about it right after this.
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10: Wreck with injury, slowing things down, headed towards West Ashley at Savannah Highway in Maine. So working a wreck north wreck between Remounts and Sumner. And an accident, Highway 78 at Berrywood Drive, a few blocks from Vaughn Ocean. 972-1152.
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4: Yes, Gino. Whew.
5: Wow.
4: This year is flying by.
5: I know.
4: Yes.
5: Speaking of September, so 30 years ago in a week, September 7th, 1996, is when Tupac was murdered in Vegas. He had just left his casino in Vegas. He was in a car with Suge Knight. And finally, 30 years later, we got justice. Unfortunately, Pac is not here. His mama, Feeney, is not here. Dwayne Keefe D. Davis was found guilty of orchestrating the 1996 murder of Tupac.
4: Wow.
5: It took 30 years.
4: They found him guilty.
5: It didn't take long.
4: No.
5: The jury deliberated, so it meant they only met 3 hours before coming back with a verdict. So Mr. Keefe D. Davis is 63.
4: 63?
5: Yeah.
4: And when will he be sentenced?
5: October 13th, he was charged. He was charged with murder, and he possibly could get life in prison. So apparently, even if you're not the shooter in Vegas, there were like four people allegedly that was in the car, and Keefe D is the only one that's still alive.
4: Wow.
5: But even though he didn't pull the trigger,
4: he got to pay for everybody. So he's 63 years old. You said Tupac's anniversary would be?
5: The murder would be September 7th, 1996. So it'll be 30 years this year, 30 years when Tupac was killed. So
4: we cannot get away with anything in this life.
5: Karma, she's slow now. But she'll eventually show. What did Modestine say? What you do, it ain't behind you?
4: It's in front of you. Let's see if this traffic is in front of us. What's up, Donnelly?
6: Gerald's Tires and Brakes, 843 traffic.
7: Wreck with injury, slowing things down, headed towards West Ashley at Savannah Highway in Maine. So working a north threat between Remount and Sumner. And an accident, Highway 78 at Berrywood Drive, a few blocks from Vaughn Ocean. 972-1152.
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1: If you live in Massachusetts, please, please get out and vote in your primary today. On your ballot are state measures and, of course, Senate, governor, and House nominees. Just a friendly reminder, there are about 63 days left now until the midterm elections, and there are 36 gubernatorial races, 35 Senate races, and all 435 House of Representatives. According to a survey from Pew Research, 7 in 10 Americans say they're dissatisfied with the way democracy is working in the United States. In addition, the New York Times reported last week that the Supreme Court will allow the Trump administration to redistrict mail-in voting ballots, which will add to confusion for the midterm elections on November 3rd. So that should answer your question. You know, Steve Harvey Morning Show, why are you always talking about voting? Why do you guys are always trying to get us out to, you know, to the polls? And this is why. Okay.
2: Because it's crucial.
1: This is why. Yes, yeah. It is. This is why. Because now they're getting ready to redistrict mail-in votes because they're always messing with our votes. This is why.
3: Right. Yeah.
1: So please.
3: This is not a drill.
1: Yeah.
3: We're in crisis mode for
1: yes,
3: democracy.
1: Yes, we are. Yes, we are.
3: You can't sit this one out. We're going to keep telling you until November 3rd. We're going to keep telling you to go to the polls,
1: right,
3: to get registered, to check your status. All of these things that you have to do to vote. Because if you're complaining about gas prices and grocery prices and inflation and unemployment and health care, the list
1: now's
3: goes
1: your time.
3: On.
1: Yeah.
3: Yeah. Right. The war. The list goes on and on and on. But you're not voting. Then you
2: You are part of the problem.
1: Yeah.
2: You are part of your own problem.
1: Right. And no, this is not the presidential election, but we have our civic duty is to vote in all of these elections if we can, and especially the midterms. You see what they're doing? They're redistricting. They're doing all this stuff. They don't want us to vote. So that means our votes matter. That's what that means. They're very crucial.
2: If they're going through this much work, what does that mean?
1: Exactly.
3: Right.
1: You matter. Your vote matters. Your one vote matters. You know?
3: Because if it didn't matter, why are you trying to take it away? If it didn't matter, what's all this about? Like you just said, Tommy, what's all this for if it didn't matter?
0: If you hear the word redistrict, it's affecting you.
1: Yes, it is. Yes, it is. Yes, it is.
0: Redistrict.
1: So, right. Yeah. So don't forget, Massachusetts, please get out and vote today. All right. We need you.
2: Boston.
1: We need you in these midterms. All of that. We need you. Yeah. 7 in 10 Americans. 7 in 10 Americans say they're dissatisfied with the way the democracy is working. So show that. Let us know that. Let them know that at the polls.
2: Yeah,
1: I think it's 10 out of 10.
2: They lying about that. They lying about that, too. It's 9 out of 10.
1: I think it's 10 out of 10. All right, guys. Please get out and vote. Coming up at 34 minutes after the hour, we will have more of the Steve Harvey Morning Show right after this.
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8: To Weather Center, starting out in the 70s with some early morning fog, looking for that to burn off by late morning. Another hot one, low 90s by afternoon with partly sunny skies.
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19: 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Savannah J, Gino Jones. Election time is right around the corner, right?
23: Early voting begins here in South Carolina October 19th. Okay. Election day is November 3rd, but I'm saying the real election day is October 19th.
19: Okay.
23: Vote early, and if you are going to vote by mail, you want to drop your ballot off. They have drop boxes.
19: Yes.
23: So whatever county you live in, Charleston County, Berkeley, Dorchester, they've got the information if you got some questions about voting. Just go to SC Votes.
0: That's a good
23: .org.
0: Right. And if you're not educated on what you need to do, they're having an event on September 10th.
23: Yes. Can we shout out the Somerville chapter of the Deltas? They're having a voter education event to empower, educate, and engage. It's going to be from 6 until 8 p.m. September 10th at the Bethel St. George AME Church, 5585 Memorial Boulevard in St. George, South Carolina. Big shout out to Reverend Dr. John C. Small, Sr.
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0: Right-wing political activist Laura Loomer posted racist comments attacking black women. She called Florida State Representative Angie Nixon, U.S. Representatives Ilhan Omar and Ayanna Pressley, former U.S. Representative Cori Bush, and U.S. Supreme Court Justice Ketanji Brown Jackson. She called them ghetto, entitled, race-obsessed, destructive black B-words who are completely unfit for the power they hold.
1: Okay, so nothing can happen to her. She can just do this. You can just slander like this.
0: Yeah, I mean, something should happen to her, but nothing has happened to her. Nobody's really spoken out about it, especially on the Republican side. You know, it's like, this is okay. You can say stuff like this now. I mean, this is when you want to invoke the Freedom of Speech Act.
2: Let it be the other way around.
0: Yeah.
2: Let it be the other way around.
1: See, they feel like the president gives them the pass to do this.
0: That's carte blanche. Yeah, for sure.
2: Especially with Trump. She is one of his allies. Right?
0: Ooh. Yeah.
2: Oh, yeah.
0: They're big time buddies. Yeah.
1: Well, I need everybody else to get the cussing back then, if that's what we're doing.
2: You tired of taking the high road?
1: I need everybody else to get the cussing back. Let's just, if this what we're doing, let's go on and get back to it then.
0: Yeah, but you're right. How is she allowed to just say this? You know, call black women B words. I mean, we're talking about a Supreme Court justice here that she called ghetto and unfit and a B word. What?
1: See, this is when I need the girls with the bonnets to show up now. This is when I need the girls with the bonnets.
2: We don't need bonnets. We don't need none of that. We will show up.
0: Yeah. Angie Nixon responded on X, said she said, girl, you are dog food on camera. You ate dog food on camera. You ate dog food on camera. This is what she's telling Laura Loomer. And in the words of Queen Latifah, who are you calling a B word? Nixon's response was talking about back in 2024 when Laura Loomer posted that she ate the same kind of meal with her pet. It's human grade, which means you and your dog can share a tasty, nutrient-dense treat together. Okay? So, yeah, she ate dog food. Yeah, she ate, that's what she was referring to. Yeah.
3: Well, you know what they call female dogs, don't they?
0: So let's talk about this.
1: Back at you.
0: I know. What is this?
3: All in one and being one.
0: Exactly. I mean, why do you think that, though? I mean, these racist remarks

0: Care about all issues, all races. We on the front lines. We support everything. And for her to have the audacity to say that about Black women in political leadership and on the side of justice in our country,
1: is
0: disrespectful and is foul, and she needs to be checked. And she needs to be checked, not in a way where, you know, oh, she shouldn't say stuff like that. No,
1: yeah,
0: seriously.
1: Like a little pat on the hand. Yeah.
0: Yeah, seriously, check her. Mm-hmm. I'm sick of
2: all this
0: racism.
2: And we need the checking group to get over there. We're going to get the checking. Let's get the checking face to face. We need the checking group to get over there. I don't know if we need to start a checking foundation, but we need a checking group to get over there and get the checking. Right. Ooh, and if they let me handpick the checking group, I can assure you she's going to get checked the right way.
0: It's nice. Your group is nice, Tom.
2: Oh, my group's smooth. It ain't even 12 of them. Ooh, but when they get to check it.
1: This is awful. I just think this is awful. Yeah. I really, really do. You know,
0: the divide and hate in this country just continues every single day.
1: It's really getting worse. Yeah, when you would think it would get better, it's getting worse. I mean, this is 2026. What is happening?
0: Well, last segment.
1: How is it allowed? Why is it allowed?
0: Right. Last segment, we told you about the primaries today. We can't stress to you all enough. You can show them better. You can tell them. You got to register to vote. You got to get out to the polls.
2: Ooh, I hope they beat this governor in Texas. Lord have mercy. I hope they beat this.
1: All right. Coming up next, it is a nephew and today's prank phone call right after this.
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0: Coming up at the top of the hour, right about 4 minutes after, it is my strawberry letter for today. And the subject is, he wants me to share him with women at the church.
1: What?
2: Huh? What?
0: In the name of... No, we're not what? Doing that.
2: What in the hallelujah is going okay. on right here?
1: Okay.
0: Right now, it's time for the nephew and today's prank phone call. Nephew, what you got for us?
2: I got it for you. You know, sometimes it's some people that just take stuff too far. It's some people that just, you know.
0: Really?
2: There's no loyalty sometimes. You know what I mean? Mm-hmm. I hate it when people get to the point where they actually really be this disrespectful. And it's just no loyalty.
1: Okay.
2: So, Junior, that brings me to this particular prank. And, you know, it just had to be said. It had to be. Here it is. The title is, your wife is cheating on both of us.
1: What?
2: You see what I'm saying? I mean,
1: did
2: come
1: you
2: on,
1: say
2: man.
1: That?
2: Yeah, come on, man. I mean, come on. Where's the loyalty? Are you loyal to anything? Come on. Your wife is cheating on both of us.
0: That is really something.
2: I mean, we got to talk. We got to do something about this. All right.
1: She got a lot of nerve, huh?
2: Come on, let me talk to this man. Let's go. Come on, Kat.
3: Hello?
2: I'm trying to reach Terrence, please.
3: Who's calling? Who's this?
2: Hey, my name is Mark. How you doing, brother? I work with your wife, Veronica. We're on the same sales floor together. I think I met you before, but I don't know if you remember meeting me, but... I work at the job with Veronica.
3: Is everything all right there, or what's going on?
2: No. Everything's straight here at the job. No, not a problem at all at the job. But I wanted to.
3: Is she all right, or is everything all right?
2: Oh, yeah. She's all right. She's perfectly fine, man. I actually, like I said, my name is Mark, man. You don't remember me, Terrence, but I just wanted to talk to you. Like I say, you know, I got some things on that's been bothering me for a minute, and I just kind of wanted to reach out to you. And, you know, just kind of have like a little heart-to-heart talk with you, man. So maybe, you know, we can get things in a better position. But I just wanted me and you to have a conversation.
3: Wait a minute. Did Veronica give you my number, or how did you get my number? That's what I'm trying to, like, what's going on?
2: I've had your number. I just hadn't never reached out to you before. But like I say though, man, this has been bothering me for a minute, and I wanted to get it off my chest so you and I can try to, I guess, fix this whole issue. But I just want us to see if we can fix it, you know?
3: Well, fix the issue? What's the issue? I don't understand. I'm not following you. I don't understand. What is the issue?
2: So, but now, you know, like I said, I went on and
3: Come
2: got
3: on,
2: the nerve
3: man.
2: To
3: Spit
2: get you.
3: Spit it out. Spit it out, brother. Spit it out. Talk to me. What's going on?
2: Okay. Your wife, man, is cheating on both of us. And we got to figure out we got to do something about this, man.
3: Did you say she's eating on both of us? What did you say?
2: She is cheating. Like she is cheating on the both of us, bro.
3: Wait a minute. It sounds like you said cheating. I don't know what you...
2: Veronica you know is... I mean? Listen to me, Terrence. Veronica is cheating on both of us.
3: You say Veronica's cheating on me?
2: And me. You know, and we got to figure out what we going to do, man. But as a husband, I'm going to need you to step up and get this thing in order.
3: What you talking about? You saying Veronica is cheating on me with you?
2: No. She cheating on both of us with somebody else. I've been noticing her going out with this, going to lunch with this other cat. So I got pissed off about it. So I said, you know what? I can't take it no more. I'm calling Terrence.
3: You saying to me that my wife has been cheating around the job with somebody else?
2: She cheating on both of us, dude.
3: I don't get what you mean. If my wife is cheating on me and you calling me to tell me that she's cheating on me, I appreciate that. But I don't get what you're saying she's cheating on both of us. I don't get that part. I don't understand what you mean.
2: Well, me and Veronica have been, you know, kind of cool, you know, last 8 months to a year. We've been, you know, pretty tight here at the job. You know what I'm saying? So...
3: Listen, what you mean y'all been cool? That's what I don't understand. Like, what do you mean y'all been cool? Because that's my wife. Tell me what you're talking about.
2: Okay, all I'm saying is me and her been real cool. We've been real tight, you know. Sometimes we take lunch and then, you know, don't come back. That's our thing, though. But, you know, now, you know, I'm noticing, you know, she done went out, you know, she done went to lunch a couple of times with this brother named Alan. And I'm like, okay, no, it ain't finna go down like this here. You know what I'm saying?
3: Are you f***ing my wife, man?
2: Hey, that's not why I called you. I called you to
3: tell you my wife. That's what I want to know.
2: I'm telling you about this dude named Alan. I need you to step up as the husband and fix this.
3: But you telling me that my wife is cheating on both of us. There ain't no cheating on both of us. If she's cheating, she's cheating on me. You telling me that you're with my wife too? That you've been messing around with my wife?
2: That's not the part I'm trying to talk about. I'm trying to talk about this dude named Alan, man. That's what I'm trying to get out.
3: We're going to get to Alan. You saying that my wife, man, it's some crazy shit. Yo, you know what, man? I'm about to put my foot right up your because I don't play those games. You with her, she's with me. We messing around. We doing this and doing that. It don't work like that. You understand what I'm saying?
2: No, I hear what you're saying, but your beef ain't with me. The beef is with Alan.
3: She's messing over
2: both of us with Alan, dog.
3: I'm about to call her a three-way because there's some right here. I'm telling you.
2: Okay,
3: right
2: well,
3: now.
2: Hold on, bro. I just want you to deal with Alan.
3: Are you at the job right now?
2: I'm at the job, yeah.
3: I'm about to come put my foot all in your. You understand me?
2: No, I hear you, man. Alan is the one that then blew this thing out of proportion, dog. She messing over me and you with this here.
3: There ain't no me and you. I don't share. You see what I'm saying?
2: Yeah, I hear you.
3: You don't hear me. You don't hear me. I don't share. There ain't no sharing that goes on over here.
2: Okay, okay.
3: Do you follow me?
2: I do. I'm just saying, you know.
3: What are you saying? Meet me right now. Meet me right now. I'm about to come up here where you at right now. Where you at?
2: I'm at the job where Ronnie at. I call her Ronnie. I'm at the job where Ronnie at.
3: Wait,
2: I call her Ronnie. I call Veronica Ronnie. I mean, that's my little nickname, too.
3: I'm all right, but up there.
2: Well, hold on. Ronnie.
3: Hold on, she's right here. She's right where?
2: She's right here. Right here.
3: Put her on the phone.
2: Okay, cool, man. Here, cool. But can I tell you what she's saying?
3: I don't want to hear what she said. I want her on the phone right now.
2: Okay, but can I tell you what she telling me to tell you?
3: She ain't telling you to tell me a thing. Because the only thing that you're going to be getting is my foot up your.
2: Okay, but Ronnie want me to tell you this, man. Just listen to me, Terrence. She wants me to tell you that this is Nephew Tommy from the Steve Harvey Morning Show. You just got pranked by your wife, Veronica.
3: You know what? I don't play this. I'm going to all y'all up here, man. I'm going to all y'all up. I'm going to give you an old school whooping. Y'all ain't even right for this.
2: Hey, let me ask you this, man. What is the baddest, and I mean the baddest, radio show in the land?
3: You already know. The Steve Harvey Morning Show.
2: I hate to say it, but I do this for a living. That's what I do. I prank for a living. It is what it is. All right. Roanoke, this same kind of stupid is coming your way. The same kind of stupid. Hello, get your tickets. Woo! I might buy one to see myself. I ain't lying.
0: You could get in free.
2: I can get a comp.
0: All right, nephew, thank you. Coming up next, it is my strawberry letter. The subject, he wants me to share him with women at church. What? We'll get into that right after this.
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14: That's right. Virgos, stand up. And it's a brand new day and a brand new month, September 1st, 0901. Mm-hmm. Savannah J. Mm-hmm. I got to raise my hand.
13: Yes.
14: I owe an apology to my man, Chris Tucker.
13: Yes.
14: Happy belated birthday.
13: You do.
14: His birthday was yesterday.
13: Yeah.
14: And you know it, man. And he does a real good Michael Jackson dance.
13: Yeah, did you hear that they may be doing another Friday? And what's the movie he did with
14: A Rush Hour.
13: Yeah, I heard they're going to do a remake of that. Yes. I'd love to see that.
14: I would love to see it.
13: Yeah.
14: But I've been hearing it since Moses was in middle school.
13: Okay, then.
14: So I'll believe it when I see it. So,
13: Well, who else is celebrating their birthday today?
14: The actress Zendaya.
13: Okay, Zendaya.
14: Is celebrating her birthday today. And Friday, get ready. The Queen Bee. Beop, beop, beop. I love that song. Sexy in the morning.
13: Oh, yeah.
14: Beop, beop.
13: So she's a Virgo.
14: Yes.
13: And her birthday is going to be Friday.
14: That's right.
13: Okay,
14: September
13: then.
14: 4th, the Queen Bee, Beyonce Knowles Carter.
13: All right, then.
14: Virgos, we love you. Stand up. It's your time to shine.
13: Let's check this roadway and see what's up. Donna Lee.
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16: Rex Johns Island, Savannah Highway at Main, and now Brownwood at Walker White. In North Charleston, North Rhett, between Remount and Sumner. 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

0: 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We could be reading your letter live on the air, just like we're going to read this one right here, right now. And you never know, it could be yours.
1: It could be yours. Buckle up and hold on tight. We got it for you. Here it is. Strawberry Letter.
0: All right. Thank you, nephew. The subject is he wants me to share him with women at church. Dear Stephen Shirley, my husband and I have been married for 12 years, and he is on just about every committee at our church, so he's always doing something for ladies at our church. He does not offer to take me with him, even though I complain that he does not spend time with me like he used to. He told me that it's part of his calling to serve others. He likes to mirror what our pastor does, so he'll drop everything to go help the single women, the single church women, do odd jobs around the house. Just like Saturday, he went to change out the filters in a single church member's air conditioner. He came in late and said the unit was in the attic and he had trouble getting to it. While he is gone helping others, he doesn't answer my calls at all, but he will text me when he's headed home. He won't ever tell me why he ignored my calls while he was out. We don't have any children together, but he has a teen son that he also uses as an excuse to get out of the house. Recently, he said he was going to chaperone a youth event at the Fellowship Hall, but his son said the event was postponed. My husband never told me the event didn't happen. I overlook a lot of what he does, but when it comes to the women at church, I don't like sharing him. I don't understand why he has to fix things for them or help them out around the house. It is taking my patience to a new level, but he keeps on telling me to stop being selfish. Is he using the word to his advantage? Do you think that he is really doing the Lord's work, or is he a cheater? All right. I know you wrote us. You already know the answer. You know what's going on. Nothing you've said in this letter makes any sense. Nothing. Who does this kind of stuff but a cheater? Okay, all the red flags are there, but you are ignoring them, as we women often do. We collect them. We see the signs. They're right there. he doesn't answer any phone calls when you call him. All of that. We see him, but we ignore them. He's putting all these women, all these so-called church women, before you, before his family, before his household. I bet you have stuff in your own house that needs fixing. But he's out there taking care of the single women at the church, saying that this is the Lord's work. Come on now, this is not right. So the question comes right back to you. Why are you allowing him to do this? Why don't you step up? Why don't you say something? He's taking you for granted. He's ignoring you. He is not doing the Lord's work. Whatever his name is, your husband's name is, he's doing his own selfish work. This is not right. And you know this is not, has nothing to do with the Lord. Tommy, what you got?
1: I am Hezekiah, the holy helper. I said I am Hezekiah, the holy helper. And it is my job to help these ladies at the church that's going through some stress and going through some problems. I got a call. I say I got a call from Sister Darlene. She's having some issues with her vocal cord. I went over there. I said I went over there and I touched them vocal cords. Good God Almighty, she doing good now. I was on my way home coming back to you, but I got another call. I'm sorry, but Sister Connie called. Her slats under her bed keep falling. I went over there and got them slats back on track. We tried them slats out to make sure they don't fall no more. I was on my way.
2: Yes,
1: I said I was on my way to see you. I was coming home, baby. But Sister Bernadine gave me a call. She's having problems getting her girdle on. I went over there. Yes, I did. And I got behind Sister Girdle and pulled that girdle and got on up in there. Now she can go on about her business. I was on my way home, but I got another call.
2: Come on,
1: Sister
2: Pastor.
1: Faith. I said, Sister Faye, she gave me a call, said she needed to get her back waxed because she got hair growing. I went over there and I waxed that back. I waxed that back. I was a back waxer all evening long.
2: Careful,
0: Pastor.
1: Yeah. Yes. Sometimes in our ministries, we have people that don't agree with what we're doing. Mm-hmm. But me, yeah. I am Hezekiah, the holy helper. And when I get a call, when Hezekiah gets a call and they need me and these women are in distress, I will come. I will drop everything that I am doing and come as quickly as I can. All right? Yes. So if there's any women out there that need some help from Hezekiah, the holy helper, please don't hesitate to call 1-877-29-STEVE. That's 877-29-STEVE. And all I want you to ask for Hezekiah, the holy helper, and leave me a message on what it is you need me to do. All right? And I'm going to check that tomorrow. Now, that's Hezekiah, the holy helper, 877-29-STEVE, and I am here to help you for whatever you need. All right? It doesn't matter what time. If it's 2 in the morning, 3 in the morning, 4, call Hezekiah. Help is on the way.
0: All right, Pastor. Hang on. coming up in 23 minutes after the hour, we'll come back and recap this strawberry letter. He wants me to share him with other women at the church. We'll get back into it right after this.
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21: 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September 1st, Savannah J. We're looking at a high around 90. And you've got an update on Lionel Richie.
22: Yeah, Lionel Richie checked himself into the St. Louis area ICU. I guess he had some things going on at the concert. He wasn't feeling well.
21: He got dizzy, I heard. Mm-hmm. Had to sit down on stage.
22: Wow. This is amazing. I mean, Gladys Knight.
21: Have health challenges, yeah.
22: I think Charlie Wilson was having some problems also. Yeah.
21: Well, you know, he had several strokes like earlier this year, and he was back on stage. As a matter of fact, he had to sit down.
22: Mm-hmm.
21: Our icons are getting older. Lionel 77, Gladys is 82.
22: You know, you may look good on the outside, but we do not know what's going on in the inside.
21: Which is why make sure you go get that blood work, see your doctor at least once, if not twice a year.
22: Let's check on the roadway and see what's happening. Donna Lee, how you feeling today?
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23: To Weather Center, starting out in the 70s with some early morning fog, looking for that to burn off by late morning. Another hot one, low 90s by afternoon with partly sunny skies.
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1: All right, it is time to recap today's Strawberry Letter. The subject is, he wants me to share him with women at the church. A woman wrote this letter. She and her husband have been married for 12 years. And she says, in church, he's just about on every commitment, mimic the pastor who has been called to serve. He doesn't offer to take his wife with him, even though she complains that he doesn't spend enough time with her like they used to. He just said it's his part of his calling to serve others. And again, he likes to mirror what the pastor does with going out and helping these single women. Just last Saturday, he went to change the filters at a single church member's house in her air conditioner. While he was gone helping others, while he is away, he doesn't answer his wife's phone calls. But he will text her when he's headed home. A lot of times it's late at night. He won't even tell her why he ignored the calls. They don't have any children, but he does have a son. And a lot of times he uses his son as an excuse to get out of the house. So his son told him one time that he had an event at his school, and the husband was going to chaperone, but the husband never told her that the event was called off. He didn't have to chaperone after all, so he went out anyway. So a lot of this is going on. She's asking, is he using the word to take advantage of her, and do we think he's doing the Lord's work, or is he a cheater? All right. I think we're in agreement that he's a cheater. Junior, let's hear what you got. He wants me to share him with women at the church.
2: I want to thank Hezekiah, the holy helper, for that wonderful word.
0: Last second.
2: I just want to give her this word, let her understand that the word today is stop being selfish.
0: Ooh, oh, that's the message.
3: Come on here now.
0: All right.
3: Come on here, boy.
2: Right. I just want her to know that you said it yourself. You said stop being selfish. Mm-hmm. By definition, selfish means to ignore others and tend to your own needs.
3: Mm-hmm. That's right. That's right.
2: But this man has a calling.
3: Yes, he does.
2: See, his calling is to serve the women of the church. Now, you may not understand his calling, but imagine if the Lord was selfish with you.
3: Come on now.
0: Okay.
2: So you see, every time, imagine if the Lord just didn't help you with your bills. Imagine if the Lord was selfish with everything that you asked for.
3: Take your time, boy.
2: But you sitting up here upset because he changing filters. Mm-hmm. You mad because he can change the air conditioning filter. He can tighten some pipes. You upset.
3: Yes. Come on.
2: I can't believe you upset.
0: Careful, pal.
2: Imagine if you were selfish. These people wouldn't have it. Now, you're using his son against him. That's wrong. You misunderstood what he was saying. I really understood what he was saying. You said his son said the party was canceled. It was postponed. But see, when you help a single mother, you become the father of many. See, they all got children.
0: You better
2: wasn't talking about his son. He talked about another son that he got from Miss Sarah's son. That's who he talking about. He had a party. He was chaperoning that one. See, you don't understand. You're being selfish.
3: Now.
2: Let this man help. That's what you need to do. Understand, when he come home, have a hot plate. He been out there helping. He just need a meal. He's doing everything he can. His hands is worked down to the bones. He tired of building. All you can do is complain. You won't call me on the way home. I can't talk when I'm working.
0: Come on now.
2: Ooh, you I can't make phone calls when I'm out here digging ditches. I can't do it. Brother here is trying to work for everybody. You know how many single women in this church? The phone don't stop ringing. I'm about my business. I'm about my calling. That's what he's doing. Don't have time for no regular talk. Is you going to come help? Hold the filter for me. Hold a wrench. Get a screwdriver. Don't be complaining. You're being selfish. Come on.
3: Come on now.
2: I just want to say thank you, Hezekiah the Helper, for bringing that on home. And the word today is stop being selfish. Think of those outside yourself and everything that you have. See, ain't no problems at your house, though. See, don't nothing need fixing here. There's no work for me here. This land is dry. I don't need to be here.
3: Yeah.
2: I got to go where the whale's at. Right, I'm thirsty. I got to
4: come
2: go
4: on,
2: work.
4: Doc. Yeah. Oh,
3: where the whale
1: is. Are you condoning his cheating?
2: He's not cheating. He's out there working. He's serving. He's doing his calling. I bet you if he was out in the strip club, we have plenty to say. I bet you if he's having a fast, we have plenty to say. Brother Martin is out here fixing everything.
1: Oh, his name is Martin.
2: Brother Martin out here working on his calling.
3: Come on.
2: He don't need nobody distracting him. And that son of his, that's none of his business. I got children everywhere. I'm a father figure. I feel it for absent fathers. That's what I do.
3: Come on.
1: So is he doing the Lord's work? Is he doing the Lord's
2: work? He's doing the Lord's work. He's been doing it.
3: Yeah.
2: It's his calling.
3: Yeah. Help is
2: all. Y'all sit up here worried about this man fixing everything. Mm. Ain't nobody got no high bills. He do it for free. He don't even charge. Woo. You can't see the blessing in this.
3: Blessing in disguise.
1: Wrong.
2: It's a blessing in disguise. Hezekiah the Helper, Hezekiah the Holy Helper told y'all now. He told you where he's working at. He got places to be.
3: I'll wax her back in a minute.
4: Stop saying that, Pastor.
3: I will wax her back in a minute.
4: What did I say, Pastor?
1: That's not good.
2: That's all he doing.
1: You can post your comments on today's Strawberry Letter at Steve Harvey FM on Instagram and Facebook, and check out the Strawberry Letter podcast.
2: What if Noah would just kept everybody but his family on that ark? He was selfish.
1: Free never sounded so good. You can download it today. Coming up at 46 minutes after the hour, it is Junior and Sports Talk right after this.
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2: As we get closer to this Labor Day holiday weekend, and what would a holiday be without a Tyler Perry movie?
1: TP doing his thing, yes.
2: Be it Christmas or Thanksgiving, 4th of July, Labor Day, Memorial Day. You know, you have family and company come over.
1: Yeah.
2: And what do people do? Find one of those Tyler Perry movies to watch. So now he's got a new one coming out.
1: What is it called?
2: Why Did I Get Married Again? The third installment.
1: Wow.
2: That's coming out on Netflix.
1: What is it about?
2: Well, what are they all about?
1: Well, we know about marriage, but who's getting married? Who's getting
2: divorced? So it's a little different twist.
1: Okay, what's
2: all
1: the
2: right.
1: twist?
2: Angela and Marcus, Terry and Diane.
1: Mm-hmm.
2: You know, there's Tyler Perry and then Angela and Marcus. That's Michael Jai White.
1: Mm-hmm.
2: And Tasha Smith is Angela.
1: Okay.
2: The plot is their kids are getting married.
1: Wow.
2: But you know, it's always messy.
1: Yeah.
2: It's going to be some mess. That's one thing.
1: Mm-hmm. Drama, honey. A little
2: like,
1: drama.
2: Like, love, or dislike Tyler Perry.
1: But he brings the drama.
2: And some mess.
1: And also, Beauty in Black, season 3 is out.
2: Oh, really?
1: Yeah. Have you had a chance to see Beauty in Black?
2: No, I haven't.
1: It's good. Is it? Yes, I'm enjoying it.
2: So, get ready. Let's teen it up for Friday. We're going to have a what-to-watch list like we did last Friday.
1: Of course. How do they watch the new Tyler Perry movie?
2: It's going to be on Netflix.
1: Okay. The same as Beauty in Black.
2: But don't look for Janet Jackson. Janet's not going to be in it.
1: Okay.
2: And her character's husband, Malik Yoba, he's not going to be in it either.
1: Oh, wow.
2: So,
1: well,
2: I guess,
1: he passed away in the last one, remember?
2: I guess Janet's like, well, I'm out.
1: Janet said, I'm in control.
2: That's right. Speaking of control, I need y'all to control that steering wheel. Drive safe. Donna Lee, how's that ride to work and school?
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4: 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Also wrecks Dorchester at Cross County, Grove at King, and Highway 165 at 162. 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
3: Well, Shirley, you know, in a few days, I got to go do this thing down in D.C. on September 5th, you know, with my man Quake. We're going to be at the MGM Grand. That's where we're going to be, on the National Harbor. So we got to go do that. Nice comedy show down at the MGM Grand. Go get your tickets, man. Me and Quake and Bishop going to be tearing down the house on Saturday, September 5th. But let's talk about some HBCU football I saw over the weekend. Let's go. It is here. Oh, man, some great games. First of all, shout out to Michael Vick and Norfolk State as they won 56-0 over Winston-Salem State. Mike Vick, first college football game.
4: Go ahead, Mike.
3: 56-0. Come on, Michael Vick. He's also, we had Southern and Albany State. On, Albany State beat Southern 30-17. FAMU beat Albany State 20-7. Grambling beats Clark Atlanta 49-7. Alabama A&M fell to Howard 31-24. And also, man, JSU, Jackson State, man. Jackson State beat Tennessee State 26-24. And then we had Texas Southern over North Carolina Central 42-30. And, man, we had Fayetteville State beat Shaw 33-20. Savannah fell zero. They can put up a whole zero to South Carolina State as they lost 87-0. Savannah State, where we at? Hey, we need to start cheating about 30-0. Start cheating. Don't let it get to 87. 87? I don't even know how many touchdowns that is.
5: That's a basketball score.
3: Yeah, that's like basketball scores on a football field. Okay, here we go. Morgan State, they beat NC&T, North Carolina A&T, 17-7. And I hate to say this, man, but
6: what?
3: Prairie View fell short to Tarleton State. We lost 30.
4: Speak up. Speak up. I can't hear you.
3: I don't want to speak up. I don't want to. We just fell short. You know, it happens. We look like the little league team playing the varsity. That's what it looks like. But we still put up 30. We play at Texas Southern this weekend for the Labor Day Classic, and therefore, we will get our first victory this weekend. It just didn't come on week zero. We will get one.
6: Okay, so you watched all those football games this weekend?
3: Yeah, I watched HBCU football. I'm going to start telling y'all the HBCU scores because Classics is going on. We in football season. It's Classics every weekend. But somebody's playing somebody. Rival games, everything.
6: I hope your wife had something to do while you were glued to the TV, Junior.
3: Shopping?
6: Oh, well, good. Yeah, good. Yeah. All right. Coming up at the top of the hour, thank you, Junior. A man on social media needs some advice. He says, my car, my reputation. We'll talk about it right after this.
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1: We're live, we're local, short week because we've got a Labor Day weekend coming up. Good morning, Savannah. Ooh. J.
2: Breathe in, breathe out. Did you hear what I said?
1: Breathe in, breathe out. I always do.
2: I'm telling myself that. Yeah, the Charleston Fire Department is hosting a public CPR training. Participants will learn valuable skills that can make all the difference in an emergency. The first one is September 17th, and that's going to be at 1807 Savannah Highway. They're going to be at the fire department there? Station 11. Yeah, and the next one is September 21st.
1: At the Gill Yard. And then they got one September 21st, 5 to 7 p.m. at the Gill Yard. Donnelly, look at traffic. How's that ride?
3: Gerald's Tires and Brakes, 843 traffic.
4: Wreck out of Goose Creek into North Charleston, where 52 and 78 fork off in the far left lane. Also wrecks Dorchester at Cross County, Grove at King, and Highway 165 at 162. 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
21: This is from CK on Steve Harvey FM. CK says,
22: Calvin Klein.
23: Yeah, he wrote us. Huh? Yeah.
21: He listens. Thank you, Calvin.
22: Okay. I used to wear his jeans. Go ahead.
21: All right, Calvin says, occasionally I let my roommate borrow my car because hers isn't very reliable. We live in a small town and my car is pretty recognizable. And twice now I've had people approach me because of something I supposedly did on the road. The first time, a guy angrily asked me why I'd been riding his bumper, and the second time, someone confronted me in a parking lot about cutting her off the day before. After the second incident, I told my roommate she couldn't borrow my car anymore. Now, she's mad because she relies on it occasionally and says I'm overreacting to a couple of random people, but I don't particularly enjoy having strangers confront me over things I didn't do. Am I wrong?
22: You are not wrong.
21: No.
22: She got the Uber or walk. I'm sorry.
21: Yeah.
22: And it can't be that many people in this town. It ain't but 18 people in there. Everybody right. knows each other. So, and she done ran over half of them. So no, you don't get the drive car.
21: She
22: no
21: obviously has road rage. Yes.
23: Karen, what's your problem?
21: If two people have come up to you, no, come on, no. Keep your car. Because she's reckless. She is reckless with it. Yeah.
24: Well, Shirley, let me ask you about this, Shirley. The car, though. How come everybody recognize just this car? This
21: car? He says it's pretty recognizable.
24: Yeah.
21: So it's either the color or...
24: Something.
21: What? Some hydraulics on it? What?
23: Some rims.
22: Ain't but 30 cars, Junior. This town is not that big.
21: All right, we have time for another one, guys. This is from Donovan.
22: Did you run over the mayor this morning? Why did you run over?
21: Yes.
24: You need to slow down. Approach me.
21: Put your car in the shop and get it fixed. You can't ride my car anymore. Drive my car anymore. All right, this is from Donovan on Steve Harvey FM. Donovan writes, my mother is intruding into my dating life. I've been dating a girl for a couple of months, but we're not at the girlfriend-boyfriend phase yet. A few weeks ago, we were out on a date and we just happened to run into my mother. The two hit it off, they got a little chatty, and eventually exchanged numbers and all of that. Ever since, my mom is inviting her everywhere, like we're married or something. I don't even know if I like this girl that much. If my mother doesn't back off, there's no way this dating situation will evolve beyond what it is, and it's driving me crazy. Get your mama, dog.
22: You're going to have to talk to your mama and tell your mama she's being a little too pushy and she's all up in your world and you ain't even made a decision. Mm-hmm, so your mama just back off a little bit. Like, sometimes mama's got to be, you know, taken down a notch on something like this. This is too much.
21: Yeah. What can I do about it? He wants to know. Well, so how
22: you need to talk to your mama.
21: I'm not going to tell you how. My mama don't do that. My mama be in the gym.
22: Here's how you do it. Mama, I'm really not sure if this is the one. I really don't want you getting you know, real close to her and it winds up not being the one for me. So could you just chill for a minute?
21: I really like her. We hit it off. We exchanged.
22: No, I done told you, Mama.
21: We go shopping.
22: I done told you now.
21: I'm sorry. She's my friend. Right, yeah,
24: right
21: you can't
24: at that
21: be.
24: Point, y'all will have some funeral services. Y'all will be attending.
21: Yes, because yeah. She would have knocked him out.
23: Yeah, because that tone got real tone for once.
22: It went up.
21: Uh-huh. Junior, how would you handle it? Because
24: I'll steal my mama phone and delete the phone number. You gonna stop calling, huh?
22: I like that.
23: Oh, I like that too, Junior.
24: You gotta take that number out your mama phone.
21: Uh-huh.
23: So you wouldn't even talk to your mama. You would just say, "Mama, let me see your phone real quick."
24: No. My mama done did that to me before. I didn't went over there for a holiday and my ex-girlfriend was in the kitchen cooking. I won't eat then. I'm not.
23: Really?
24: Yeah.
21: She and your mom got really close.
24: Yeah, they got really close.
22: Too much.
23: So you told your mom? Yeah, what ended up happening?
24: I took the number out the phone. That's how I know to do it.
21: Oh, you did that. Okay, exactly that.
24: She ain't called her since. She's still looking for that number.
21: We'll have more of the Steve Harvey Morning Show coming up in 20 minutes after, right after this.
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1: You only get hated on by people who are less than you. 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God has positioned you, as well as myself, up on the wall. 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
6: Yes,
5: 09.
6: Yes, September.
5: 01.
6: 0901. That's a great number. Cisco, you heard that?
5: Yeah. Maybe, you know, I'm not the lottery type, yeah. but maybe I need to play that number too. 0901.
6: Yep. Let's take it to the headlines.
5: Yes. So our friends at Target, I'm saying that tongue in cheek. Target claims they want to know how an offensive children's Halloween costume ever made it through its approval process.
6: Now, who wants to know?
5: The management, the big bosses at Target.
6: Uh-huh.
5: Well, we got answers for y'all.
6: Yeah, because if you don't have anyone in the room representing everyone...
5: Exactly.
6: That's sensitive to this. How would you know?
5: Right. Remember, you pulled back your key diversity, equity, and inclusion initiatives. And because of that, you lost a lot of business. As a matter of fact, you lost billions of dollars. The CEO got fired. You know, African-American women, you all were like their number one customer.
6: Oh, yeah. They called it Target. Yes, Target.
5: So I don't know why you wanted to upset black women. Mm. And then you lost all this money. And then this costume came out. Mm. It was a children's Halloween costume that basically looked like somebody in blackface.
6: Yeah, Viola Davis, such an amazing actress. She did not like
5: that. St. Matthew, South Carolina?
6: Yeah, she did not like that, honey.
5: Not at all.
6: She was not holding it. Mm-mm. Southern girl was not playing. No, she was not playing.
5: You would think after you just really got rid of all your loyal customers, black women customers, mm-mm, you lost all that money. You claimed that you were trying to get them back. And then somehow this offensive costume and blackface for children.
6: I think if you do not wake up looking a certain way, you would never understand.
5: No.
6: You have to be in my skin to understand what we go through. And I have to be in your skin to understand what you go through. So.
5: And let me just say this, Savannah. Listen, y'all. These CEOs, y'all went to college. You got degrees.
6: Yeah.
5: You're smart people. You're not dumb.
6: Yeah.
5: So somebody had to know there's no way that that costume could hit the market and not somebody in upper management see that and not think it was offensive.
6: Yeah. Wow. You know what? We live and we learn, and we're learning every day.
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11: 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The campaign comes just ahead of football and homecoming season. I like that. Right. I like that.
12: Congratulations, Southern SU.
11: Yes. Yeah, so are you guys going to any homecoming games?
12: Yes.
11: Okay.
13: I'm going to a TSU, Texas Southern University. I'm definitely going there.
11: Okay, yeah. That's your alma mater, right?
13: No, that's my mom. That's my mom and dad alma mater.
11: Oh, okay. So
13: I'm going to hang with the black people.
12: Oh, you can do homecoming with us. Well, I will be at Spell House for sure.
11: Yeah,
12: Spell and Moore House. Mm-hmm. Mm-hmm. Then Prairie View, and I might sneak in Howard. Then I heard North Carolina A&T's is off.
13: You just want to party.
11: She just wants to party. Yeah, she's free now since Tasha's in college.
14: She can make trips.
11: Yeah.
12: Monica, let's go to Jackson State. Let's go.
13: I actually worked at the Gap in high school. I worked at the Gap. Uh-huh. Yes, I did.
11: What did you do?
13: I was over the sweat wall, Shirley, and I folded them and had them nice and neat. And I used to hate when customers come in and pull stuff off the wall.
11: Oh, I was that customer.
13: Mm-hmm. See that right there.
12: Yeah, I would pull them all down.
11: All right, coming up, we'll play a round of Would You Rather right after this.
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0: 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Time now, guys, for a round of Would You Rather. All right, this Labor Day weekend, would you rather go on a vacation or would you rather stay home for a very relaxing staycation? Which one?
1: I can always.
0: You going away
1: home.
0: Or you staying home?
1: I can always stay home. I'm good with it. I love it.
0: Oh, that's nice because you travel a lot, so it's good to be
1: yes,
0: home.
1: Yes, I love staying home.
0: Mm-hmm. All right. Would you rather eat only barbecue ribs and no sides or just sides and no ribs?
2: I'm going to eat the ribs. I don't care nothing about the sides. I just can't be sitting up here looking crazy with just baked beans. What are we doing?
0: And potato salad.
2: Yeah.
0: I'm just sides all day. Yeah.
1: I can do them sides all day.
0: All day. Okay. All right. Would you rather an extra month of summer or are you ready for fall?
1: I'm ready for fall. It is too hot.
2: It is too hot.
0: Yeah. And plus, I like clothes, so I like the fall. Yeah.
3: Me too. I love the fall. Mm-hmm.
1: But this 103, 104, it's something wrong with this here.
0: Yeah. A little hot.
3: It's getting old, ain't it?
0: Yeah.
3: It's hot every day.
0: A little hot. Yeah.
2: Ooh, I was like, don't with you, Tommy. Oh, I'd have been quit slavery.
0: But you have to be in a warmer, hotter climate.
2: Yeah, but even that's too hot. Now, we get around 80. We're good.
0: Okay, that's such a thing for you as too hot, too. Okay. Yeah. All right. Oh, yeah. Uh-huh. All right, would you rather go to an NFL game, have front seats at the 50-yard line, or luxury suite ticket?
1: Ooh. The suite. You know how much food in the suite?
2: Yeah, you got to go.
1: We're going to the suite.
0: But,
1: yeah.
0: I mean, you're at the 50-yard line.
3: That's fair.
1: I don't care nothing about that 50-yard line. There are people on that 50-yard line crazy.
3: Yes, they are.
1: They crazy.
0: Why do you say that? They got their shirts off.
1: They wasting beer everywhere.
2: Now, you in the name. You sitting inside the name.
1: Yeah. And I ain't got my shirt off. I'm messing
2: it up.
1: They
2: got their shirts off and you sitting there with your shirt off, but it say Texans and you in the middle of it. They crazy.
0: You guys are no fun. No fun.
1: Give me that sweet. Let's chill.
0: All right. Would you rather be a legendary franchise quarterback? Legendary. Or would you rather be a Hall of Famer wide receiver? Which one? Quarterback or wide receiver?
1: Wide receiver.
2: Yeah.
1: Hall of Famer. Gold jacket. Yes, sir.
0: Oh, okay. So you want the prestige and all of that.
2: Oh, yeah.
1: Randy Moss. Yes.
3: The knock on the door. Yeah.
0: But you're a legendary quarterback, though.
3: Franchise.
2: Mm-hmm. Took some legendary hits playing quarterback. No.
0: Okay.
1: No. Right. I'm a legendary prank caller. That doesn't do nothing, though, you know?
0: Okay, we're moving
2: you're
0: on.
2: You're a legendary prank caller.
1: Wow. You don't.
2: I didn't know you was legendary. I thought you was stupid. I didn't know you were legendary. I'm legendary, boy. He's legendary at that, though. He's an icon.
0: Someone somebody needs to give you an award. Yes, for sure.
3: It's your gold jacket for
0: yes.
3: that.
0: All right, guys. That's today's round of Would You Rather. Man. Coming up next, it is our last break of the day, and we'll close out the show right after this.
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1: I'm Hard on the Verge artist. It feels so wonderful to hear my songs on the radio and hear people responding to my songs. I'm very grateful and very fulfilled, and I feel very justified. I'm so thankful. So to anyone that's listening to my songs, thank you so much. I love you. You saved my life more than you'll ever know. Here's my song, Lose Control.

0: this is Teddy Swims, your iHeart on the Verge artist. That was my song, Lose Control.
1: This is Steve Harvey, more on the show, man. Ain't nobody playing with y'all.
2: I was coming out of Macy's with a bag in my hand. 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And then I'm sitting in the food court. There goes my Jesus.
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5: Yes, dear.
6: Happy 0901 day, September 1st.
5: Let's celebrate.
6: And I don't know what that means unless if you got a birthday September 1st, happy birthday. So let's recap in case you missed it, everybody. It's a guilty verdict. Dwayne Keefe D., the man who was accused, he was the, apparently, according to the jury, he

0: murdered the shooting of Tupac.
1: Yes.
0: He was convicted of murder. Mm-hmm. He could serve life in prison. His sentence is October 13.
1: Yes, Godspeed goes out to Tupac's family. And we saw that his sister was in the courtroom also, and other family members.
0: Yes. So rest in power, Tupac. 30 years, Savannah.
1: Mm-hmm.
0: September 7th, which is next Monday. Ironically, Labor Day is when he was killed in Vegas.
1: You reap what you sow.
0: So it took his family 30 years to get just some form of justice.
1: Yes.
0: I mean, real justice means he'd still be alive.
1: Mm-hmm.
0: But some form of justice. So we lift the family up in prayer. Karma's real. The energy that you put out into the world, oh, it's your energy, good or bad. It's going to find its way back to you.
1: Knocking on that door.
0: Stephen St. James is up next at 10 a.m. Me and you and everybody listening. Wednesday. What do you call it? Working what? Working Women?
1: Working Women Wednesday.
0: You'll be representing all the working women.
1: And, you know, we got to give it up to our brothers, too. We got some hardworking brothers out there also.
0: I appreciate that. Yes.
1: Yes,
0: I'm raising both of my hands.
1: Take care, everyone.
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1: All right, guys, here we are, our last break of the day. Our last break of the day coming up, of course. Well, first of all, let me do this. Thank you, because I don't ever want to take you guys for granted or think that the Steve Harvey Morning Show takes our listeners for granted. We love you.
2: No, we do
1: appreciate
2: not.
1: Appreciate you.
0: Yeah. We do not.
3: Yes, amen,
0: we
3: do.
1: Yeah. Mm-hmm. Yeah, we love you guys. Thank you so much. But this weekend is Labor Day weekend. Wow. Last holiday of the summer, huh?
2: Mm-hmm. I like Labor Day. I like hanging out, but of course you're gonna have some people over. We're gonna cook.
1: Ooh,
2: we're gonna cook out.
1: Mm-hmm.
2: But
1: yep, I knew.
2: Let me ask y'all: when people come over, do y'all hide certain things and put some stuff up before people come over?
0: Oh, absolutely. Uh-huh. You have to.
1: Uh-huh.
2: I'm amazed by family members that come over.
1: Mm-hmm.
2: You ain't been drinking high-end stuff, but now all of a sudden this your day to start trying it. I don't like that part.
1: Well, that's why we're here.
2: That go to Crown. I bought it for you. That's it right there. Like the Crown.
1: No, that's why we come to your house, because we know you got the good stuff.
3: Exactly.
2: You ain't been drinking no McAllen scotch. Stop this.
3: No, not McAllen.
1: I only drink it when I come to your house. That's what they're thinking.
3: So you got rules in place for this weekend for your barbecue at the house? What's happening?
2: Here's one thing, the problem that I have, Carla, is I don't know how to tell heavyset members in the family.
0: Oh, yeah, let's talk about it.
2: That certain chairs, you know, let's not test them. You know what I'm saying? Some of these chairs, let's not put them to a test.
3: So rude.
1: Wow.
2: I know, but I done had a couple chairs break.
1: What?
0: I'm with Tommy, yeah.
1: Junior,
0: you know
1: what?
0: Who you are.
1: Junior, what's happening with your family?
0: I'll tell you something.
1: Get up, Carla.
0: These heavyset people, we need to tell them. We're not pushing you up this driveway in this wheelchair. If you can't walk in here, you don't need to be over here.
1: Junior,
0: all this straining we
1: nice.
0: Doing to get you up into the house. We don't, no. You was too big to come over here. I'm so glad Tommy said it, because they need to know. Why we got to turn you sideways to get you in here? You're not Labor Day ready.
2: We got to come through the French doors and
0: we gotta open
2: the other
0: door.
2: What? Yeah.
1: Guys, this is not nice, really.
0: Yes, it is. It's the truth.
1: No.
0: It's the truth.
1: What
2: and then the first thing they say when they walk in is, the food ready? Hey, man. How about hello? Can we do that?
0: Yeah. All this stuff, we got to plug up, because you come over here. Now, all my outlets is used up, because we got to put your oxygen machine. We got to hook up your defibrillator. We got to work with you. You don't need to be at nobody's house for Labor Day. You just can't walk in on your own.
1: That is so not nice.
0: I got an uncle. I'll tell you right now.
1: Junior!
0: You ain't never got no socks on? How come your shoes, we got the strap down, all this Velcro on the tip of your foot?
2: It's too much.
0: I'm so glad you said something, Tommy, because they need to know.
2: It's too much.
0: Sit on my couch. Sit on the bricks. You need something to support you. Sit on soft stuff. Get over there on the bricks. That's where you need to be sitting. Over here tearing up people's nice furniture.
1: I don't even
0: know why you got a bib on. You too big to have on this bib. You gonna eat how you want to eat anyway.
1: But Junior, so why do you invite him? I mean,
0: what you mean by invite? Because he has to come. It's the family house. I can't take him not to come.
1: Oh,
0: but Lord, when you see him come, you see that car pull up, and they gotta push him up this driveway. If the incline is too much, you don't need to come in here.
2: That's a hell of an incline in a scooter.
3: What about? Don't you have a relative with a scooter?
0: Yeah.
2: That's what he's talking about.
0: The battery be dying.
2: It ain't enough horsepower.
0: He can't go nowhere. Now, he just stopped in the middle of the kitchen. He in the way.
1: So what are you serving, Junior? What is your family like to eat?
0: Baby,
1: I mean, regular holiday food?
0: Cook. You know, he had the ribs. You know, we have turkey wings. We have everything.
1: Mm-hmm.
0: But
1: mm-hmm.
0: Lord have mercy, if you see Uncle Ray come in there, you better eat first. Because when he get a hold of a plate, Oh no.
1: But and he's like, do they take stuff home? You have enough for your family to take.
2: I don't like
1: home.
2: That part. I don't like all that bringing fall and you leaving out of here with a whole bunch of stuff.
3: Tell people that.
2: No.
1: I love for them
2: leave
1: to
2: how you
1: it.
2: Leave how you came. Leave exactly how you came.
3: But you're not gonna eat all that food.
1: Yeah,
3: you're not gonna eat it all. So
2: but they packing up like they look like they for a whole week or something. This too much. You can't just get one little regular plate. You don't stop.
0: But Tommy, do you have relatives that do this here? Like when they come in the house, they put their to go stuff on your countertop, let you know they finna take food home. That would be you come with
1: coming
0: your own Tupperware.
1: Yes.
2: Jackie got an auntie that want the sweet tea. No, she ain't supposed to have that. And then want to get somebody. Come, give me my insulin first before I take it. Let me take that. What is this here? That's not helping.
0: Now, if you see Uncle Ray on the scooter and his son, they look like the big letter O and the little letter O. They the same size. It's like alphabets when you see them.
1: Like, ooh.
0: You're like, ooh. You know this wrong. Everything got to be plugged up. That outlet, we had a power outage one time. He had hooked up so much stuff. We lost power in this house because you came over. We don't even want. Why is you here?
1: Because, like you said, he's in the family, so he has to come.
2: Now, we got to get a generator.
0: We got to wait for the generator to kick on so we can see again. It was dark in here.
1: So, Junior, is this the year you get your fence? You'll have your fence?
0: Oh, we don't do fences over here. We do. I don't want them. No. Because we got to make room for Ray to get in here. We can't have no fences.
2: He got to
0: come around.
2: We got to
0: make room
2: back
0: for him to get in.
1: All right. It's time.
2: I love it.
1: Take us out, nephew.
2: All right. In the words of my uncle, talk to God. He would love to hear from you. Until we meet again, y'all be in peace and have a wonderful, safe holiday.
3: Well, it's just Tuesday.
2: Is it?
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Saddles ready, so come and jump on it. Stephen St. James, the Chief Rocker, ready to go to work on September 1st, first day of the month, and it's a tantalizing Tuesday. 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

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You just don't understand how much I love you, do you? I'm here for you. I'm not out to go out there and cheat all night, just like you did, baby, but that's alright.

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0: Tanya Nolan, and she says, baby, why? 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
9: You got him. 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
9: Hi, it's Matt from Call Dad. 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Seriously. 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

The latest from Johnny Gill. A dance, a kiss, and then, well, we'll see what happens after that. Hey, did you wake up with Savannah, Jay, and Gino this morning? Because you know they know everything inside the Steve Harvey Morning Show. Well, it's finally out. After 30 years, there has been a conviction in the murder of Tupac. Dwayne Davis, guilty of orchestrating the 1996 attack after the prosecutors turned it over. He's going in. Wake up with Savannah, Jay, and Gino in the morning, and you'll find out everything on Star 99.7, The Vibe.

0: Festival. Now, you could be a winner just like them. All you got to do is download the app right now on your phone. And in there now, tickets for the big R&B concert. And it's starring Chris Breezy and Usher Raymond. You don't want to be left out, and you want to be there. Because we make you win so much you moan.
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0: Carlethia. She said, I love that song and the way you say his name. I said, what? Apropos? She said, ooh, that's it. Okay, apropos it is when we loved on the 10th floor. All right, get ready for the lunchtime. It's about to go down at the top at 12 o'clock. Sir H.V. 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
14: You got him. Keep the tip up, kiddo. Reel him in. Reel him in.
15: C-A-L-L-D-A-D.
14: Hi, it's Matt from Call Dad. I really like to fish. I'm not that good at it, mind you. Let's say the fish and I, we have a mutual misunderstanding. My son, though, is obsessed with fishing. He picks the spots we fish. He tells me what lures to use. He ignores that the fish he's hunting is bigger than he is. Seriously, he pulled in a tarpon on his own last year. And when he decided to catch a long

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Are you that somebody that wakes up with Savannah, Jay, and Gino inside the Steve Harvey Morning Show? Because if you are, you will always find out everything else before anybody else knows. Like this morning, they finally, after 30 years, shut it down and convicted Dwayne Davis for orchestrating the murder of Tupac Shakur. Yep, dropped out last night. They gave it to you first. If you want to know everything, every morning, wake up with Savannah J, Steve Harvey, and the one and only Gino Jones on The Vibe, Star 99.7.

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2: 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My name is DJ H Vidal. I'm on Instagram at DJ H Vidal. What up, Chucktown?

And the representing call my name in your chest. You can come test, realize you're no contest. Son, I'm the gun that won that old Wild West. Quick on the draw with my hands on the floor. 9-3-11 with the bucket rhymes galore. Check it, cause I think not.

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0: call, y'all, because I'm coming. 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Labor Day Saturday is going to be flying at the Riverfront Park in North Charleston. 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Hey, only St. James can do this for you.
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Did you start the morning with Steve Harvey, Savannah J, and Gina? Well, if you didn't, let the chief rocker tell you what you missed. Lionel Richie, hospitalized again after telling the crowd he's battling dehydration. Now, 2 months after his St. Paul hospitalization, Richie needed a chair to finish the show in St. Louis and then checked himself into the hospital and now in ICU. Hey, 77? I don't know, Richie. Hold on. Hey, if you didn't wake up with them in the morning, you missed it all.

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Nope, get your tickets now. They are on sale today. 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I don't need to get in this early. I'm just telling you, you might be there, but you'll be outside not able to get in on the ride. 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

0: That's my boo, and nobody better touch my boo. 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

When you wake up with Savannah Jay and Gino in the morning, you find out everything. This morning, they sent prayers out for Lionel Richie in ICU in the hospital again in St. Louis, just 2 months after the same thing happening in St. Paul. Hey, our prayers go out to you. Tomorrow morning, when you want to know something good, wake up with Savannah and Gino.

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When you want something to make love to, 10 o'clock tonight, we've got the answer. It's the Sweat Hotel with Keith Sweat, only on the Vibe of the Low Country. 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

0: get it here on the Vibe of the Low Country, Star 99.7. His name, Raheem Devon. And believe me, the pleasure would be mine to have you as my own.
1: Love King forever. Your face, turn me up. I like this. This feel like a basement slow jam. No chaperone. And then you talk your talk. 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
1: That is an artist you will see live Monday, November the 2nd at the Coastal Carolina Fair for the Southern Soul Night. Understand, good afternoon, little country. It's yours truly, DJ D-Nice. I got what you want to give you what you need to get you through your Tuesday. Let me know what you want to hear. All you got to do is give me a call on the Star Hotlines at 843-972-9999. 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
3: Having a look at your Tuesday evening traffic, seeing a couple of incidents out on our roadways today. Smash up at Chuck Dolly Boulevard and Bowman Road. Another in front of the Krispy Kreme on Ladson Road. Incident at the La Coretta on Folly Road. Another collision outside the Spanish Oaks apartment on Ashley River Road. And be aware of a disabled vehicle outside the crime scene office on Bees Ferry Road. Happy September. Drive careful and enjoy your day. This is Matthew in your 843 Traffic Center, 972-1152.
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0: Jesse Revis and Money Long with Ain't You Tired and George Shirley DJ D-Nice. It's just Tuesday, so there's no need to be tired. I got some great music to give you all afternoon long and the rest of the week while I'm here to hold it down for you and yours. Now understand, there's Labor Day weekend coming up upon us, right? The Low Country Jazz Festival kicks off this Friday. The all-white party is sold out. 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It's going to be an incredible weekend, all weekend long. The Low Country Jazz Festival, closing the gap in healthcare with the vibe of the Low Country. 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
2: Watching your afternoon traffic, seeing a smash-up in front of Marion Square Park, one at the Krispy Kreme on Ladson Road, another in front of the Chick-fil-A at Dorchester Road, collision at Market Street and Archdale Street, one on North Highway 17 and Bowman Road, another outside of the Spanish Oaks apartment on Ashley River Road, and still keeping an eye on a disabled vehicle outside of the crime scene office on Bees Ferry Road. This is Matthew in your 843 Traffic Center, 972-1152.

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up to the remix it. Give us another hit record called Break My Soul. We're definitely just educating and entertaining right here on the vibe of the Low Country. Matter of fact, let me give you a two for two on this Tuesday. A little Beyonce with that morning.

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Matter of fact, you can win tickets to check out the Low Country Jazz Festival or tickets to check out Raymond and Brown, the R&B tour coming to the William Bryce Stadium. Man, you don't want to miss out. That's how we get it in right here on the Vibe of the Low Country. 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
2: Gerald's Tires and Brakes, 843 Traffic.
3: Taking a look at your 4 o'clock traffic, incident outside the Circle K at North Highway 17. One at Agave's Cantina on West Coleman Boulevard. Another at Marion Square Park and Meeting Street. One at the Krispy Kreme Donuts in Ladson. Couple other smash-ups to follow up on. One at Folly Road and Brantley Drive. One at Main Road and Old Pond Road. One at Market Street and Archdale Street, as well as North Highway 17 and Bowman Road. And be aware of a collision at Weber Boulevard and Palmetto Commerce Parkway, 972-1152.
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15: You got him. 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
15: Hi, it's Matt from Call Dad. 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I'm not that good at it, mind you. 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Seriously, he pulled in a tarpon on his own last year. 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

0: classic called I Belong to You, and I belong to these tacos on this Tuesday afternoon. Speaking of tacos, Labor Day weekend is upon us, and this Saturday is happening at the Riverfront Park. Low Country, starting on 97, welcomes the Taco and Margarita Festival going down this Saturday at the Riverfront Park in North Charleston. 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
1: Gerald's Tires and Brakes, 843 Traffic.
2: Keeping an eye on your afternoon traffic, be aware of a wreck at 526 eastbound, exit 17. All lanes are blocked, so be prepared to avoid that issue. Also looking at some other issues, one at Weber Boulevard and Palmetto Commerce Parkway, collision on the Mark Clark eastbound and Bryant Street, one at Harris Street and Nassau Street, also taking a look at a wreck on Glenn McConnell Parkway and West Ashley Circle, and still watching a wreck at the Agave's Cantina on West Coleman Boulevard, as well as one on North Highway 17 and Bowman Road, 972-1152.
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0: That's right, inside this large I file. George Truly DJ D-Nice is getting you through on a Tuesday afternoon. I know traffic is a little crazy out there, but we're going to check in my man, Matthew Chase, in a hot second to get you through this traffic. But we got to send some love out to our Virgos out there. Happy birthday. Shout out to my cousin Jeanette Ben celebrating a birthday today. Nikita is celebrating a birthday today as well. Angela McNeil, Valerie Butler, Arnisha Parker celebrating a birthday. Maria Prelu, Michelle Williams, Kalante Callum is celebrating a birthday today as well. Sharon Williams, Erica Edwards is celebrating a birthday today. Maisha Bryant, also Vernisha Gethers, my homegirl Adrian Gregory. What's up, Miss Adrian? Celebrating a birthday today. Latanya Span. And if today's your birthday, happy birthday to you and yours. And happy belated birthday to my little nephew, Peyton Crawford, celebrating a birthday. Big Virgo celebrating right here with the vibe of the Low Country. It is Star 99.7.
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3: Lots of incidents to cover in your 5 o'clock hour. One on the Ravenel Bridge southbound. Another in front of the MUSC Health West Ashley Pavilion on Sam Rittenberg Boulevard. Collision at Glen McConnell Parkway and West Ashley Circle. One at Gulfview Drive and Maybank Highway. Down on Harris Street and Nassau Street. One at Ladson Road and College Park Road. And one on the Mark Clark Expressway eastbound and Bryant Street. And still watching an issue outside the Low Country Acceleration Academy on Rivers Avenue. Also be advised of a wreck on 526 eastbound at exit 17. Still seeing a lot of congestion out there. 972-1152.
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1: Getting ready to head to your 6 o'clock hour, incident on the Ravenel Bridge southbound. One in front of the MUSC Health Pavilion on Sam Rittenberg Boulevard. Another in front of the Low Country Acceleration Academy on Rivers Avenue. One in front of the Palmetto Ford Lincoln on Savannah Highway. A few other collisions out there, one at Folly Road and Martello Drive. One at Glen McConnell Parkway and West Ashley Circle. Another at Golf View Drive and Maybank Highway. One at Harris Street and Nassau Street. One at Ladson Road and College Park Road. And one at North Highway 17 and Bowman Road. This is Matthew in your 843 Traffic Center, 972-1152.
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Your next opportunity to win tickets to check out Chris Brown and Usher tomorrow morning with Auntie Savannah J and Geno Jones inside the Steve Harvey Morning Show tomorrow morning, man. Hey, let's get into some candy with Cameo right here on the Vibe of the Low Country. 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
3: Right in your 6 o'clock hour, here's the traffic you need to know about. 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

0: Mike So Reckless on a Tuesday afternoon. It's yours truly, DJ D-Nice. It's my time to get up out of that building. God willing, I'll be back to do it again tomorrow right here. It's you and yours on the Vibe of the Low Country, Star 99.7.
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2: Rounding out your evening with a few remaining accidents, one at the Publix on Park West Boulevard, another at High Wire Distilling on Huger Street, one at the Parker's Kitchen on North Rhett and Remount Road, seeing an incident outside the Jiffy Lube on Rivers Avenue, also watching an incident at Folly Road and the James Island Expressway, one at Golf View Drive and Maybank Highway, one at Glen McConnell Parkway and Bees Ferry Road, one on the Mark Clark Westbound and Savannah Highway, and be aware of a disabled vehicle on the 26 East and Ashley Phosphate Road on-ramp. Have a great night and drive home safe. See you tomorrow. 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

Well, September has walked through the door and we're starting the month off smooth. It's Tuesday night. Welcome to This Vibe. My name is Belinda Parker. You can call me BP. I've got the music to help you unwind, loosen up, and leave August behind, right where it belongs, in the rearview mirror. Hey, let's get into it. Right here at Star 99.7.

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0: If you're looking for something to do this weekend, well, we welcome you to the Taco and Margarita. 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